You have 80s hot hits here on the weekend with Def Leppard, number 24, Rock of Ages. My name is Kid Kelly. Count down your top 25 for this week. Here's a song written by songwriting queen Diane Warren. It actually, though, marked her breakthrough as a songwriter. It reached number 3 on the Hot 100 and number 1 on both the R&B hip-hop and adult contemporary charts. And let's not forget about the incredibly talented family DeBarge. Hot hit 23 this week is Rhythm of the Night.

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2: Welcome back. I'm Kid Kelly. Got your top 25 hot hits for the week ending October 3rd, 2026. Hey, you. Here's a 1981 rock anthem that appeared on Loverboy's second album, Get Lucky. Originally titled Peace of My Heart, or Everybody's Waiting for the Weekend, band member Mike Reno and a record executive suggested the final title, Working for the Weekend. Hot hit 22, this is Loverboy.

Come on, Chameleon. My name's Kid Killian. Karma Chameleon Culture Club is hot hit number 21. Top 25 hot hits happening in front of your very ears right now. And band member Jonathan Cain came up with a title and hook after his father encouraged him not to give up. Bandmate Steve Perry and Jonathan Cain drew lyrical inspiration from Los Angeles street life and late night views from Detroit. Despite its global success and 18 times platinum certification, Journey never filmed the official cinematic video for the single. This week's hot hit number 20, Journey, Don't Stop Believing.

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back to your fave rave place to be every weekend at this time for 80s Backtracks. My name's Kid Kelly. Got your top 25 hot hits for the week ending October 3, 2026. Well, this guy got the title of this song allegedly after seeing Mick Jagger, Keith Richards, and Ronnie Wood of the Rolling Stones drinking a bourbon called Rebel Yell at a New York City party. That's all we're going to say about that and that party. Billy Idol has hot hit 19 this week.

80s, baby. Hot hits, 80s backtracks with Kid Kelly and Madonna. And you may be wondering, how was this song concocted? Steven Tyler and Joe Perry wrote Walk This Way, with Perry creating its famous opening riff during a 74 Honolulu, Hawaii soundcheck. The title itself came from the hit movie Young Frankenstein. Walk This Way. Hot hit 17 is Aerosmith.

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9: 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Jane Wiedlin and Terry Hall co-wrote Our Lips Are Sealed after their brief 1980 romance while the Go-Go's toured with the Specials. Hall mailed Wiedlin the lyrics reflecting the secrecy and tension surrounding their relationship. Wiedlin wrote the music, Belinda Carlisle handling most of the lead vocals for hot hit number 16, Go-Go's Our Lips Are Sealed.

today's hot hits for you. And number 15 this week, Peter Wolf of Jay Giles, that's Lights Out. And I'm Kid Kelly. Hot hits turned on this time every weekend. Thank you for listening. Rick James quickly created Super Freak as a fun new wave inspired track. That's right, new wave. The Temptations provided background vocals, the legendary Temps, with James shouting them out during the song. Member Melvin Franklin was his uncle, and it was co-writer Alonzo Miller who toned down the lyrics for radio airplay happening right now. Hot hit 14 this week is Rick James.

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3: 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I'm Kid Kelly with your top 25 hot hits for this week. Here's a song inducted into the Canadian Songwriters Hall of Fame. This week, their hot hit 13, Men Without Hats, Safety Dance.

She sings and she plays mean licks. Lita Ford, Kiss Me Deadly, Hot Hit 12 this week. My name is Kid Kelly. This guy wrote this song while reflecting on his teenage dating experiences. The song advises the younger man to communicate with his feelings, while the song itself plays homage to a 60s Motown female group. Here's Billy Joel with Hot Hit 11 this week. Tell her about it.

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That's number 9, Duran Duran. My name's Kid Kelly. I got your 80s hot hits. Professing I love the 80s and thank you for listening. This song became a major Footloose soundtrack track and also appeared on the artist's album of her same name. At the same time, big time stuff back in the day. 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

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Now, here's a song that has everything to do with the Eternal Flame Memorial at Elvis Presley's grave. That's where the inspiration came for this Hot Hit 7 this week, The Bangles. Eternal.

greatest hot hits right here on your weekend with me, Kid Kelly. Top 25 of the weekend, October 3rd. Thanks for listening. Released as the third song from the LP Thriller, this is an anti-violence anthem urging people to walk away from fights. A young Michael Jackson drew the inspiration from witnessing gang conflicts growing up in Gary, Indiana. This week, hot hit number 5, Michael Jackson.

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You shine. Uh-huh. I am Kid Kelly with K-A-J-A-G-O-O-G-O-O, Kaja Gugu. And your top 25 hot hits for the week ending October 3rd, 2026. We're off to our top three. The lead singer of this band began writing it almost a decade before completing it. He's Kevin Cronin. Hot hit number three this week is REO Speedwagon, Can't Fight This Feeling.

Hot 80s hits on the weekend at this time. Thank you for listening, and that's Hot Hit 2 for you, girl. You know it's true from Milli Vanilli. Me, my name is Kid Kelly. These top 25 hot hits comprise from national airplay, satellite airplay, historic charts, statistical charts, and our exclusive KK Genome. Now, here's a song that serves as the band's lead single from their LP, Wow. It was featured prominently in Disorders, starring the Fat Boys, and it reached number 4 on the Hot 100. Hot hit number 1 this week, the 87 pop dance track, Bananarama's I Heard a Rumor.

0: top 25 hot hits for the week ending October 3rd. There it is, this week's number one song of the week. Bananarama, I Heard a Rumor. And me, I'm Kid Kelly. I'll see you back here next weekend. Same time, same place. Thanks for being true. Thanks for being you.
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12: A better life with Dr. Sanjay Gupta.
13: We all know that miserable feeling after eating a bad meal. Cramps, nausea. We tend to brush off food poisoning as a nuisance, but it may be a bigger deal than people realize. A new study by the World Health Organization estimates foodborne illnesses cause about 1.5 million deaths every year around the world. Now, the good news is a few simple habits in your own kitchen will go a long way. Cook your meat, obviously, poultry as well, eggs thoroughly. Wash your fruits and vegetables. Be careful with the riskier stuff. I'm talking about raw flour, unpasteurized dairy, undercooked shellfish. And here's one people often forget. Once food is cooked or cut, don't leave it sitting out. Get it into the refrigerator within 2 hours. If you do get sick, the most important thing is to stay hydrated. If a fever or if your symptoms drag on more than a few days, then it's time to seek help. I'm Dr. Sanjay Gupta, helping you live a better life.
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10: If you've got a teenager, you probably suspect their phone is stealing their sleep. And now a new study confirms it. Researchers at UCSF found more than half of American teens are on their phones between 10 at night and 6 in the morning. That's on school nights. A lot of them are scrolling in the dead of the night between midnight and 4 a.m., and that matters because teens need 8 to 10 hours of sleep a night. Their growing brains do some of their most important work, like learning and steadying their emotions while they rest. So what helps? Well, treat it as a family plan, not a teen problem. Keep phones charging outside the bedroom overnight. Some families use a shared lockbox. And here's the big one. The single best predictor of a teen's screen habits is their parents' screen habits. So if you want them off their phones, model it yourself. I'm Dr. Sanjay Gupta, helping you live a better life.
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1: 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Oh, God. U.S. Olympians do it. 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
10: We all know that miserable feeling after eating a bad meal. Cramps, nausea. We tend to brush off food poisoning as a nuisance, but it may be a bigger deal than people realize. A new study by the World Health Organization estimates foodborne illnesses cause about 1.5 million deaths every year around the world. Now, the good news is a few simple habits in your own kitchen will go a long way. Cook your meat, obviously, poultry as well, eggs thoroughly. Wash your fruits and vegetables. Be careful with the riskier stuff. I'm talking about raw flour, unpasteurized dairy, undercooked shellfish. And here's one people often forget. Once food is cooked or cut, don't leave it sitting out. 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I'm Dr. Sanjay Gupta, helping you live a better life.
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13: Ooh, you feel a little fall chill to kick off the work week. We're in the upper 40s to low 50s, but another fantastic day lined up. Sunshine, light winds, highs in the mid-70s. That sweet fall weather continues. There is a little bit of a warming trend that we're going to see over the next couple days. We're up to about 80 on Tuesday, low 80s on Wednesday. Sunny and dry for now. From KCTV, I'm First Warren 5 Chief Meteorologist Luke Doris.

0: Start your workday right with 50 minutes of Kansas City's greatest hits.
1: That can be very educational. I want you kids to pay attention.
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2: 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Wake up.
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0: Well, well, well. I got introduced to Rhodes Rolls.
1: Yeah. So welcome to the neighborhood.
0: It made me think, you know, there are some foods that if you're making it, you got to have a certain type of whatever it is.
1: Sure.
0: Ingredient or whatever.
1: A certain kind of brand.
0: Cottage cheese, a certain kind of cheese, a certain kind of whatever it is. So we want to know, if you're making it, what do you got to have? Let's go. Hello.
2: I make homemade New York style cheesecake, and it has to be Philadelphia cream cheese.
1: That's for me too. Because I have tried other brands to save money. It's not as good.
0: Have you?
2: It is not. There is a definite difference.
0: I had Philadelphia cream cheese in Rotel dip.
1: Hello.
2: Yes.
1: Game changer.
0: And throw some soft breakfast sausage in it. Oh my gosh.
1: Why aren't you bringing Rotel in here? Yeah. What's the matter with you?
0: I'm just saying. I'm trying to make us all hungry. What is your name?
2: This is Downtown Julie Brown.
1: Oh, hey
0: there. 94.9 KCMO. What is it for you? If you're cooking what, you got to have what?
3: Miracle. If it's not Miracle, it's got to be Hellman's mayonnaise.
1: Okay.
0: You're not settling for anything else, huh?
3: No, Hellman's is the best. And I don't want no salad dressing in my food.
0: I love it. Thank you, sir. Appreciate it. 94.9 KCMO. What is it for you?
4: Hey, good morning, Mike McKenzie. It's Lisa on the call.
0: Yo, buddy. What is it for you? If you're making it, you got to have what?
4: If I'm making it, if it's steak, it's got to be A1. Now, I know you guys have that discussion.
1: Got to be A1. Okay.
0: Well,
1: that's fair.
0: But the real question, do you remember what we call A1 around here?
4: Oh, man. I remember the discussion, but it was somebody as a child.
0: No, it's my sister, and she calls it Al.
1: Al.
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6: When is the last time you sat down and read a book just for the fun of it? Well, according to researchers at University College London, leisure reading has been on the decline here in the United States for the last 20 years. But a quiet movement is pushing back. Silent book clubs and reading parties, where people gather just to sit together and read. Now, the payoff goes far beyond a good story. Research shows that reading once a week or more is linked to a lower risk of cognitive decline as we age. It also eases anxiety and stress, improves sleep, even builds empathy. One study tied more reading to a longer life. So, how do you start? Take a tip from the kids. Follow your curiosity, read whatever grabs your attention, and don't set a quota. The joy is the whole point. 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I'm Dr. Sanjay Gupta, helping you live a better life.
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4: Cool fall mornings, mild sunny afternoons. We've got it made this week. Temperatures this morning in the upper 40s to low 50s. One of the coolest mornings so far this season. Mid 70s this afternoon are sweet, though. And Tuesday's going to be very nice, too. A little bit warmer. You'll see low 80s on Tuesday. We'll do that again on Wednesday. From KCTV, I'm First Warren 5 Chief Meteorologist Luke Doris.

0: Little game we play, McKenzie. Easiest one we play, by the way. It's called Who Did It? There's only two possible answers, Mike or McKenzie.
1: So with this one, we got to go back to age 6 or 7. No one in the house wanted to be the person to finish off the milk.
0: Now, so one of us would very carefully make sure to leave just enough milk in that gallon so a little water could be added and give the appearance we weren't out.
1: Yeah, so to this day, which one of us has never spoken of such things or was caught?
0: Was it Mike or McKenzie? You're on the radio.
2: Mike.
0: You're going me. What's your name?
2: My name is Trisha. But I think it's Mike.
0: You're going me, thank all right. you. 94.9 KCMO, who we going with?
2: I'm going with Mike. I got a teenage boy. It sounds just like something he would do.
0: Thank you.
3: I think Mike did it. I think you like to be naughty.
0: Man.
3: And he's an angel.
1: Yeah, that's
0: Man,
1: me.
0: Everybody's coming angel. After me. Thank you for that.
4: I'm going with Mike.
0: Thank you.
5: Good morning. It's definitely a guy thing. Mike, sorry, it's you.
1: All right. Another for
0: this
1: Mike.
0: Is funny.
2: Hi, I think it's McKenzie.
0: Yeah, and why
1: right.
0: do you think it's McKenzie? I'm curious.
2: Okay. So have a great day, y'all.
0: Well, no, why do you think it's McKenzie?
2: Oh, because thinking that the money needs to stretch a little bit further.
0: Oh, yes.
1: Yeah, there were some lean times.
0: All right, then. What is your name?
2: Cindy from Pleasant Hill.
0: Run back through it real quick, McKenzie.
1: Okay, so this one, we got to go back to age 6 or 7. No one in the house wanted to be the person to finish off the milk.
0: Yes, we had to be very careful to make sure we leave just enough milk so a little bit of water could get added to make it look like we weren't out yet.
1: Right, so to this day, which one of us has never spoken of such things and never got caught?
0: Nope, never got caught. One of us, McKenzie. I would carefully leave just enough to where I could put a little bit of water
1: so,
0: there.
1: Was this 2%?
0: Oh, it was 2%.
1: Okay. Yeah,
0: all
1: you can kind of get away with that at 2%.
0: Oh, you better believe I got away with it, McKenzie. That's what I do. I get away with stuff.
1: Yeah, he's sneaky.
0: That's what I do. And no one ever knew about that.
1: Okay. Well, they do now.
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3: Ooh, you feel a little fall chill to kick off the work week. We're in the upper 40s to low 50s, but another fantastic day lined up. Sunshine, light winds, highs in the mid-70s. That sweet fall weather continues. There is a little bit of a warming trend that we're going to see over the next couple days. We're up to about 80 on Tuesday, low 80s on Wednesday. Sunny and dry for now. From KCTV, I'm First Warren 5 Chief Meteorologist Luke Doris.

0: 32% of couples argue about this. And I've given you like the top 10 of things that it's not. Dishwasher, in-laws, where to spend holidays, phone time, driving, thermostat, being late, where to eat, housework, and money. None of those are it. 913-408-7949. Couples, think about it. Think about your significant other. 32% of you argue about this thing here. Hello.
1: Not turning off the lights when you leave the room.
0: What are we trying to do? Are you paying electric bill?
2: Communication.
3: Okay, is it how loud the other person chews?
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3: Oh, my God.
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0: Nope, not it. 94.9 KCMO, what are you thinking?
1: I think it is the alarm in the morning.
0: No one said that yet, but not it. I'm sorry.
4: See, I wondered if that might be it because you said we'd all done it.
0: Well, we've done it. But again, when you see it, when you hear it, you're going to be like, oh, we have all done this.
1: Hitting the snooze button.
0: It's not the snooze.
5: Refilling the toilet paper.
0: It's not refilling. 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
0: Oh.
4: We don't share
1: toothpaste.
4: Squeeze
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0: It's not it. 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
4: It's yeah.
0: not snooze, but hey, you need to turn left,
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0: okay?
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0: No, but it is part of the morning routine for all of us, I think.
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0: You look so confused, McKizzy. 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
6: Do you have an answer yet?
0: No.
6: Is it who's getting in the bathroom first?
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0: I will say it's nothing to do with the bathroom, per se.
4: Okay.
0: Okay? 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

0: All right, I got to tell you, I did not anticipate this many answers.
1: No.
0: This many. I mean, if you were on hold trying to get in, thank you for your patience. We're trying to get to everybody right now. 32% of couples arguing about this thing. All right, arguing about this. Let's go.
2: How is it not the alarm? It has to do with, like, the alarm in the morning, because his goes off at 4:30. I don't need to be up at 4:30, so why am I up at 4:30?
1: Why are you up at 4:30?
0: That's right. McKenzie and I ask that question every day.
1: Yeah.
0: Hey, thanks for checking in. Not the alarm. What are you thinking on this?
3: Exercising.
0: It's not exercising. Good guess, though. 94.9, what are you guessing
4: here? I think I got it.
0: Let's hear it.
4: It has to be farting in bed.
1: Little Dutch oven.
0: It's not.
1: Nope.
0: Oh, McKenzie.
1: What?
0: Thank you. No. 94.9, KCMO, what do you think?
5: Blanket. I don't know
1: where
5: a blanket
1: is.
0: No blankets. No.
1: Oh, that's a good one, though.
0: But we're in the closet. It's the closet.
1: It's the closet.
0: 94.9 KCMO, what do you think?
6: Oh, is that it? Is that the answer?
0: No. It's the round the closet. It would revolve around the closet.
6: Oh, I'm saying he wasn't dressed for the right occasion today.
1: So McKenzie, you were arguing about
0: clothing. Your appearance. Your appearance and clothing. Yes. That's what it is. Clothing is the answer.
6: Yay.
0: 32% of
1: what?
0: People.
1: What?
0: But it doesn't have to be sports related. It can just be in general.
1: Like you.
0: I don't like that dress.
1: Yeah, you're not wearing that to my mother's house.
0: Exactly. That kind of thing. What is your name?
6: It's Carla Liberty.
1: Oh, hey, Carla.
0: Listen, thank you for finally putting this to bed.
1: Yeah, this has been going on a little too long.
6: Well, congrats, Mike.
0: Well, thank you very much, Carla. I appreciate
1: that. You'll be arguing about clothing soon,
0: okay,
1: Mike.
0: Thank you.

0: good grief.
1: Four game. Kansas City is 4-0. Mahomes has his 99th win in the regular season.
0: Victory Monday feels good. Waking up 4-0. Did you know we are the only undefeated team in the NFL?
2: Man.
0: Because the Vikings and 49ers lost yesterday, and of course the Raiders lost. But I think these might be the most famous last words in head coach history from the Raiders, dude.
3: Well, you know what? We're winning. We're going to win the game.
2: Appreciate it.
1: We're winning. We're going to win the game.
0: And then this happened.
1: Ball game.
2: Right.
1: Kansas City.
0: He had an interesting press conference post-game, FYI, from that head coach.
2: Hey, it was not a given.
0: No, it wasn't.
2: It was close.
0: Big red post-game in the locker room.
4: Man, let's give him one. How about those? Jeez. I'm proud of you guys for pushing through, man. You knew it was going to take four quarters, right? Good football team. Mm-hmm. Give him credit. We love that. Mm-hmm. Red, baby. Mm-hmm. See red.
0: Boy, there was.
4: All right, now listen. We got a week off here. You got the Chargers coming up when you get back. Mm-hmm. Take care of yourself. Man, let's enjoy that flight home.
5: Hey, hell of a win, baby. Hell of a win. We keep it going. Chiefs up to 1-3.
0: Coach Reed, though. Let's enjoy that flight home. Doggone. My favorite.
4: Man, let's enjoy that flight home.
0: Meanwhile.
6: Tyquan Thornton is having the game of his career. Mm. He is still down on the field. As difficult as it is, and you just absolutely hate for it to end like that.
2: Yeah, it was a win yesterday, but a huge loss for Tyquan Thornton.
0: Man, it was.
7: Yeah, I mean, it's tough because those guys, they put in so much work, and I mean, I was in that spot last year. And so, yeah, everybody puts in so much work to be out there and to play the game they love, and one play can change your season. And so for him, he's put in all the time and all the work and had a tough play there. I mean, you hope for the best, but at the same time, you want to show him support, because I know how it is when you're in that position, man. It's like the world's kind of closing in on you, and you want to make sure you have support and your teammates there.
2: So it looks like he dislocated his left ankle. He's going to be evaluated further today, and this was after Rashee Rice had to leave the field with a hamstring injury. Big Red commenting on all that.
4: That's a rough one when you see your teammate, especially a guy like Tyquan, who you're a great father, a great husband, all that, and just his attitude. I mean, you guys deal with him, you know. His attitude's unbelievable. He's great for the team. And kind of a leader of that group in there. And, you know, for that to happen, especially with the year he's having, he's had a phenomenal year to this point and a great play to boot on top of that. So, you know, it's a tough one to see for all the guys.
2: But did we mention 30-27?
0: Boy, I tell you what, Victory Monday.
2: City Union Mission stepping up to fight homelessness in the metro recently announced plans to expand nearly 40% from 85,000 bed nights to 118,000 bed nights. Gareth Cohn is CEO of City Union Mission, says it's important to work on the causes of what they're working with.
8: We want to get focused on our root issues. What are the root issues that are driving this? Ensure that we have resources appropriately allocated for that.
0: So you're saying going from 40%, huh?
2: Yeah. That's, you know, how often do I say that? We got to get upstream of this.
0: Mm-hmm.
2: Let's get upstream of the problem.
0: I think they're doing it. Let's go.
9: Oh, my God. Look at that. What's wrong with you?
2: Chief Chef Gordon Ramsay left Kansas City. He's now in Topeka working at Bradley's Corner Cafe.
0: That is wild.
2: He was in Pleasant Hill last week. He was also at Joe's Barbecue.
0: Yes, he was. He left the gas station. And the OG location.
2: He inspired me. I had to go myself, and it was delicious.
0: Do you know the Z-Man this weekend?
2: I did. I got a Z-Man and shared onion rings.
0: I was in full grandpa mode this weekend, Mackenzie.
2: I cannot wait.
0: I went down to the Glow Wild with the Hot Wheels, the monster trucks down there.
2: Right.
0: First one for the little man. And he fell asleep. I was like, what? How do you fall asleep with monster trucks?
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17: We had a couple of accidents. We got a backup in the downtown loop. Accident 35 northbound before Front Street. Two left lanes closed on the traffic cam at 9th Street. It's bumper to bumper, slow and go. No delays on the Kansas side. I'm Wendy with your right now traffic.
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0: That's why I love the text line. All right, we're one of two undefeated teams.
2: There you
0: in the
2: go.
0: NFL.
2: Correction.
0: Man, why did I think the Vikings beat the Dolphins yesterday?
2: No,
0: why
2: my,
0: they
2: no,
0: lost?
2: They won.
0: They won. All right.

0: How we doing, KCK? We good?
1: Good morning, KCK.
0: Man, so much going on at this radio station today, Mackenzie. In fact, we got Carolyn's Pumpkin Patch Passes coming up at 6:20.
1: Oh, that's right. A four-pack there.
0: Zoo Passes and Border War. I'm telling you, we got a lot going on today. Hello.
2: Hey, yo, Mike from Blue Springs.
0: Yo, buddy.
2: Hey, I just wanted to tell you guys, I tried that block of cream cheese in my roadkill for the game this weekend. Phenomenal.
1: Game changer.
0: Oh, man, I'm so proud of you, buddy. See, I told you.
2: His phone's cut now.
0: Wait a minute. There's three unbeaten teams. What am I doing? I thought...
1: 49ers beat the Broncos.
0: God. Mike, I'm having one of those mornings where I'm on cloud nine with the Chiefs and messing up my stats.
2: I'm here. But, man, that's a bad deal what happened to Courtney.
0: Man. We're going to check in with Marlee and see if she doesn't have an update around 7:25. So and we'll find out.
2: Also, check on Rice, too, because they said something about his Achilles.
1: Right.
0: But yeah.
2: I seen him on the sideline, so he came back out of the locker room.
0: Right, no, we're going to check on both for sure. Mike, hey, have a good day, buddy. Appreciate you checking in.
2: Hey, no problem. You guys have a good one. Later.
0: 1177, 9028, 7421, 4050. Yes. I love you guys. I appreciate the heads up on that.
1: Oopsie.
0: See what happens when I get excited?
1: Well, we're all very excited.
0: Mm-hmm. 4-0 still feels good. Now, that's stats right.
1: That is correct.
0: I do know that. And I know the Raiders lost yesterday.
1: Yes.
0: Yeah. And I know this is a bye week coming up.
1: Poor football, man.

0: lot of storylines yesterday come out of Vegas and Allegiant Stadium. Big Red nipping any questions. You see this, McKenzie, when Kingsley got benched?
1: No, uh-uh.
0: Coach Reed knew everybody was going to be asking about that in the post-game conference. He nipped it.
2: As far as the Kingsley things goes, before you guys ask, that's between Kingsley and I. We'll figure it out, and down the road, we'll be better as a team for it, and Kingsley will be better for it.
0: I gotta tell you, I feel like Coach Reed's got like a really long fuse. Like, I cannot imagine him upset, nor would I ever want him upset at me.
1: Yeah.
0: But I think it's gotta take a lot to force something like that.
1: I think so.
0: And kudos to him for keeping that to himself. Mahomes had some thoughts.
3: Yeah, I mean, Kingsley knows how important he is to the team, and so, like Coach, he'll keep it between him and Kingsley. But at the end of the day, man, we have a guy like Mike Caliendo who's played in a lot of big games and had a lot of reps. He stepped right in and did a great job against a really good defensive line, and so I have a ton of trust in him. And then we'll get Kingsley back in the fold here soon.
4: 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Right now, traffic from the Certified Transmission Traffic Desk.
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7: Making quick work of the accident in the downtown loop, 35 northbound before Front Street. Now just the left lane closed, and that backlog we saw earlier has cleared. 435 east and westbound at State Line. Steady flow, no delays, and no new accidents. I'm Wendy with your Right Now Traffic.
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5: Cool fall mornings, mild sunny afternoons. We've got it made this week. Temperatures this morning in the upper 40s to low 50s. One of the coolest mornings so far this season. Mid 70s this afternoon are sweet, though. And Tuesday's going to be very nice, too. A little bit warmer. You'll see low 80s on Tuesday. We'll do that again on Wednesday. From KCTV, I'm First Warren 5 Chief Meteorologist Luke Doris.
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0: I think there are 8 other people right now in the kids that are going, hey, I didn't hear anybody. I thought I was talking to him. I didn't have the button hit that goes to the phone. So okay. If that's the 8 of you, like, wait, they just hung up on me. No, I had to press another button. Who is this? Hello, hello.
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1: Oh, we haven't been in years. Yay.
0: You are all set. A 4-pack just for you. You doing all right in a Victory Monday? Waking up all right?
1: Oh, I'm trying to, yes.
0: I think all of us a little sluggish today. Hey, you hold on real quick. We'll be right back to you, okay?
1: All right. Thank you.
0: I completely forgot her name. Angie, right? That's what it was? I'm pretty sure. You did too.
2: What? I need more coffee.
0: 94.9 KCMO. Angie just got that 4-pack, but we'll have another set tomorrow, okay?
1: All right, Mike.
0: Thank you. 94.9 KCMO. Angie just got that 4-pack, but we'll do more tomorrow, okay?
1: Perfect. Thank you.
0: Mm-hmm. By the way, did you see what happened Friday night at the Kearney Bulldog and St. Pius game?
2: No.
0: You see, he was there?
3: I love you, KC. That's why I wanted to come here today.
2: Oh.
0: Bobby Witt and Carter Jensen was in attendance.
2: Well, that's sweet.
0: Kind of cool to see them out on the sidelines.
2: Yeah.
0: FYI. All right, so Carolyn's Pumpkin Patch, got those done. Another set, 6:20 tomorrow. On Deck in Border War, 4-pack to the zoo.
2: Well, it's going to be a good one.
0: Just the beginning on a Monday. 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

0: text line.
1: Which, yeah.
0: I didn't realize the Vikings won. He writes me back. He goes, man, it was ugly, but his Vikings got the W yesterday.
1: Well, I mean, yesterday's game wasn't a slam dunk. I mean, it was a win, but.
2: Yeah, no kidding. Even for us.
0: Man, that was just. I was doing brakes on the little car, watching at the same time. Man, that was just. I've got one of the doors open, looking through up at the glass.
1: Yeah, we were losing.
0: All right, McKenzie, quick question. Let's get your brain moving on a Victory Monday. Get your phones ready. Most of us think this is disgusting. However, 70% of people admit doing it. You want a little hint?
1: Yeah.
0: You're in the kitchen. Most people think it's disgusting. However, at the same time, 70% of people admit to doing it. And you're in the kitchen. Phones are open tonight with 3-408-7949. If you're up and awake, what do you think that could possibly be? Most of us think it's disgusting, but 70% of people admit to doing it. And you're in the kitchen. Go.
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6: Clear the accident in the downtown loop. No delays, 35 north and southbound at Front Street. 470 westbound from Raytown Road through the Grandview Triangle over to State Line. No issues and no delays on the Kansas side. I'm Wendy with your Right Now Traffic.
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0: Well, McKenzie, one little question. 70% of us admit to doing this, even though most of us think it's disgusting. And the hint is, you're in the kitchen.
1: In the kitchen.
0: All right, we got a lot of people ready to go. Your answers are next.

0: Well, Mackenzie, most of us think this is disgusting. However, 70% of people admit to doing it. And the hint is you're in the kitchen.
1: I think it's tasting stuff and putting the spoon back in there, and it is disgusting.
2: Oh, that's like what double
0: McKenzie
2: dipping.
0: Just said.
2: I said licking your fingers, but yeah, same thing.
0: Keep thinking on it there. Hello, what do you think on this?
3: How about tasting your food with your finger?
2: Okay. This is a very popular answer.
0: The most popular answer right now. No, it's actually not it. You keep thinking on it, though. Thank you. Hi, 94.9 KCMO. Not licking your fingers, but what is it?
3: Picking your nose.
0: In the kitchen.
2: Ooh,
0: no,
2: wow.
0: It's not it. Thank you, though. You have a good day. 94.9 KCMO, what's your answer on this?
3: Fishing stuff out of the garbage disposal.
0: Oh, golly.
2: Oh, that's a good guess.
0: Well, that's not it, but man, that is nasty. It's slimy. It's nasty.
2: Uh-huh.
0: Oh, thank
2: it's
0: you.
2: Gross.
3: Yeah.
0: 94.9 KCMO, what are we thinking on this?
3: Hey, my daughter and I actually have separate guesses. Is that okay?
0: Yeah, fire away.
3: So I think it's double dipping.
0: Not double
2: Very
0: dipping.
2: Popular.
0: Good guess, though.
3: Okay. She thinks it's spitting in the sink.
2: Spitting in the sink.
0: Well, hey, you know, sometimes you get something you don't like.
2: Yeah?
0: No, neither one. You two keep thinking on it, okay? What's your names?
3: All right. Becky and Brooke.
0: Becky and Brooke. Thanks for having us on.
3: All right, bye.
0: Bye. 94.9, what do you think on this?
4: Taste testing the food and putting a spoon or fork back in the pot.
0: Most popular answer, bud, but no, it's not. We're going to rule that one out right now. What's your name?
4: Jason.
0: Jason, thank you, buddy. Appreciate
4: you. You bet.
0: There are two. Kevin the Courier and Casey Cathy.
2: Okay.
0: Both, I think we have to count it. Drinking straight from the milk container. However, there's another little catch to it. Drinking expired milk from the container.
2: That's disgusting.
0: Well, I told you.
2: Expired.
0: All of us think it's disgusting.
2: Okay, I do not do that.
0: Okay. Are you sure?
2: Yeah.
5: Don't

0: kiss.
1: Got a few people had to step out of the car real quick. Some answers in. Most of us think it's disgusting. However, 70% of us admit to doing it, if you missed it.
2: What about dropping something on the floor and putting it back on its place?
1: The five-second rule. No, it was actually drinking expired milk straight from the container.
2: Gross.
3: Yeah, it's disgusting for sure.
1: Sorry to start your day off like that. You guys have a good one, okay?
2: You too.
1: There it is. I mean, that's what we do, Mackenzie.
3: Wow.
1: All right, then. Ready for some entertainment?
3: Yeah.
1: Let's check in.
3: Yeah, anybody see Tay-Tay on SNL? Her buddy Dakota Johnson was the host, introduced Taylor as her personal therapist.
4: I'm not your therapist. Actually, you just show up once a week at my house with an empty bottle of wine and ask if I want some. Yeah, well, I have manners. And then you flop on my couch and overshare, and every so often I just say, damn, that's crazy.
3: Yeah, Shane Gillis hosts next week. That 70s show alum Topher Grace says he got some great advice from Dennis Quaid. They worked together back in 2004.
1: Yeah.
3: Dennis told him how he gets through those press junkets. That's got to be brutal.
1: Yeah.
3: Same questions over and over and over again. Dennis says he does the movie for free. He gets paid to do the junket.
1: All right, fair.
3: Well, the newest season of White Lotus is currently shooting in France. Kumail Nanjiani says he may never come home.
5: All we do is hang out. And often, you know, we're all living in the same hotel. So it's kind of like being in a college dorm. You walk out of your room and everybody there is someone you know.
3: So Laura Dern, Steve Coogan, and Rosie Perez among the new cast members.
1: Do you remember that show, Madam Secretary, that was on?
3: Yeah.
1: Oh, man. Tay Leone, I think is her name.
3: Yes.
1: So her and her husband that were in that show, they played the same characters, are now going to be in a new show on ABC. I'm like, wait a minute. You can't have the same couples playing the same thing in a different show.
3: Oh, that is weird.
1: That's
3: okay.
1: Odd. All right.
3: Yeah,
1: continue.
3: But she's awesome. So Phil Collins explains his feud with Paul McCartney. It happened back in the early 2000s. I don't remember this, but apparently Phil asked Paul to sign something, and then this happened.
6: And he probably didn't mean it like it sounded, but he said, he's a big Beatle fan, is our little Phil.
1: Oh.
6: And I thought, yeah.
1: Wow.
3: Phil says it's all water under the bridge now.
1: All right, well, good deal. It's kind of funny. Mackenzie, I'm telling you what, it feels like we are in a little bit of a time warp.
3: Mm-hmm.
1: Today. I don't know why. Maybe it's just because we're all still amped up from yesterday.
3: Yeah, that was quite a game.
1: But it really happened.

0: As gorgeous as it was this weekend, anybody out at the theaters?
1: It was a really quiet weekend at the box office.
2: This is your final warning. Only darkness ahead.
1: So Verity was number one with 32.6. That's the new Anne Hathaway.
0: Yeah.
1: Resident Evil was second with 12.5 million. Brad Pitt's Heart of the Beast third with 11 million.
0: Really?
1: But Tom Cruise had that new movie Digger.
0: Yeah.
1: It earned just 8 million.
0: Oh.
3: When all else fails, you end up with the truth. You know, the hard truth. Just bang, bang, bang. Woo!
0: How much did it make?
1: 8 million. I mean, people either loved it or hated it.
0: Apparently.
1: And I think maybe more people hated it.

0: alarm goes off at 2. And I'm like, why is that alarm going off? What is going on?
1: Because it's Monday. It's a work day.
0: I got to go. Then I realize it's a Victory Monday.
2: Kansas City is 4-0. Mahomes has his 99th win in the regular season.
0: 4-0. Just us, the Vikings, but the 49ers. There's not very many
1: undefeated teams left in the NFL.
0: But man, what a day yesterday. And how about these? The most famous last words for a head coach in history, I think, are these.
3: Well, you know what? We're winning. We're going to win the game.
2: We're winning. We're going to win the game.
0: Meanwhile, take what you want from that. Meanwhile, Coach Reed on the other side was in the locker room after the game.
4: Man, let's give him one. How about those? Jeez. I'm proud of you guys for pushing through, man. You knew it was going to take four quarters, right? Good football team. Give him credit. We love that. Red, baby. See red. All right, now listen. We got a week off here. You got the Chargers coming up when you get back. Take care of yourself.
0: Yeah.
4: Man, let's enjoy that flight home.
5: Hey, hell of a win, baby. Hell of a win. We keep it going. Chiefs out there. 1, 2, 3. Jeez.
0: But Coach Reed, the look on his face, he's like, let's enjoy that flight home. Dog on.
4: Man, let's enjoy that flight home.
0: Golly, it's too funny. All right, on the serious stuff.
6: Meanwhile.
2: Tyquan Thornton is having the game of his career. He is still down on the field. As difficult as it is,
7: and you just absolutely hate for it to end like that.
1: A win yesterday, but a huge loss for Tyquan Thornton. Oh, my gosh.
4: That's a rough one when you see your teammate, especially a guy like Tyquan, who a great father, a great husband, all that, and just his attitude. I mean, you guys deal with him, you know. His attitude's unbelievable. He's great for the team and kind of a leader of that group in there. And, you know, for that to happen, especially with the year he's having, he's had a phenomenal year to this point and a great play to boot on top of that. So, you know, it's a tough one to see for all the guys.
1: He dislocated his left ankle. He's going to be further evaluated today. And this is after Rashee Rice had to leave the field with a hamstring injury. Mahomes knows a lot about what they're going through.
8: Yeah, I mean, it's tough because those guys, they put in so much work. And I mean, I was in that spot last year. And so, yeah, everybody puts in so much work to be out there and to play the game they love. And one play can change your season. And so for him, he's put in all the time and all the work and had a tough play there. I mean, you hope for the best. But at the same time, you want to show him support because I know how it is when you're in that position, man. It's like the world's kind of closing in on you and you want to make sure you have support and your teammates there.
1: So bye week might be coming in just in time.
0: You know it.
1: City Union Mission stepping up to fight homelessness in the metro. They recently announced plans to expand nearly 40% from 85,000 bed nights to 118,000 bed nights. Gareth Cohn is CEO of City Union Mission, says it's important to work on the causes of the challenges.
9: We want to get focused on our root issues. What are the root issues that are driving this? Ensure that we have resources appropriately allocated for that.
0: 40% increase.
1: Now, that's a lot.
0: Tell you someone that's hard at work fixing things.
4: Oh, my God, look at that. What's wrong with you?
1: Yeah, Chef Gordon Ramsay. He's left Kansas City, but he's still close by. He's in Topeka. Working at Bradley's Corner Cafe. He was in Pleasant Hill last week.
0: Kitchen Nightmare is going Midwest. I love it. Mackenzie, it is Border War time. We will take call number 9 right now.
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0: 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We'll get the other side of the state line. 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
0: Get 2 out of 3 right. 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
0: Let's do it. 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
13: Traffic hotspot, a little more congestion, 29 southbound at Davidson, and bumper to bumper, 71 southbound at Blue River Road, steady flow. Stall 435 westbound past state line, right shoulder. I'm Wendy with your right now traffic.
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0: we feel a little fall chill to kick off the work week. We're in the upper 40s to low 50s, but another fantastic day lined up. Sunshine, light winds, highs in the mid-70s. That sweet fall weather continues. There is a little bit of a warming trend that we're going to see over the next couple days. We're up to about 80 on Tuesday, low 80s on Wednesday. Sunny and dry for now. From KCTV, I'm First Warren 5 Chief Meteorologist Luke Doris.
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9: We got Lindsay, she's in Shawnee, and then Shelly's up in Smithville. They are standing by for Border War next, McKenzie.
10: It's going to be a good one.
9: Four pack of passes to the Kansas City Zoo and Aquarium. We got you next.

0: It's Monday, a Victory Monday. Let's do it, McKenzie.
1: Let's talk some animal groups.
0: Because we got a 4-pack of tickets to the zoo.
1: Okay. Right,
0: Lindsay and Shelley are ready. Let's go.
1: A group of alligators is called, is it a colony, a congregation, or a clouder?
2: Toto.
1: Toto is Lindsay.
2: B.
1: B is correct.
0: Wow, Lindsay knows her alligators. All right, then. It's all brought to you by Sweet Deals. 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All right, so Lindsay's on the board. Shelley, you need this to stay in the game. A group of butterflies is called a kaleidoscope, a palette, or a flurry?
2: Toto.
0: Lindsay.
1: That's a Toto.
2: I think it's kaleidoscope.
1: Wow. Dang. Lindsay knows her animal groups.
0: Lindsay,
1: that's
0: wow.
1: Crazy.
0: Well, Lindsay, you're off to the zoo with a 4-pack of passes, but hold on, Shelley, up there in Smithville. Let's give you bragging rights on question number 3.
1: All right, Shelley, what do you call a group of elephants? Is it a mob, an army, or a parade?
0: Come on, Shelley, you got this.
3: Is it a parade?
1: It Nailed is a it. Parade.
0: Shelley. Hold your head high there on the bragging rights in Smithville. Hey, listen, I got to hand it to Smithville, McKenzie. Boats are getting covered
1: up. Oh, good.
0: Up.
1: Well, it's getting to be that time.
0: You know it. All right. Hey, Shelly, you have a great rest of your day, okay?
3: Thank you, too. Congratulations.
0: See you later.
3: Thank you.
0: Hey, Lindsay.
3: Yes.
0: Have fun at the zoo on us, okay? You got a 4-pack.
3: Awesome. Thank you so much. Yeah, that's how I get
4: back. I can't do it. We'll do it live. We'll do it live.
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8: And another accident coming into the downtown loop this time. 35 southbound at East 16th, bumper to bumper. The accident southbound past Front Street has two right lanes closed. Northbound 71, also a slow pocket there at 19th Street. I'm Wendy with your right now traffic.
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1: That's where Never Give Up comes from. 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I wasn't Dwayne. 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

0: to live by going into the weekend, McKenzie?
1: Give nine the ball.
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0: K-9 on the mic postgame yesterday.
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4: And Kenneth, man, I mean, he's done it all year long. He's done it since the Super Bowl last year, the playoff run. He's a true competitor, a true game changer, and he did that for us today.
5: I always want to get better each season. You know, you learn more about your body and, you know, everything. But, you know, being around a lot of guys, you know, the linemen, tight ends, wide receivers, they're making my job a lot easier. You know, they're making a run game a lot easier to, you know, go out there and make plays. So it's a lot of credit to those guys as well. It's not just me.
0: I'd say we got a good group here. Uh-huh.

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3: Well, it's time to talk KC football 4-0. Man, feels good on a victory Monday. Marlia, a fake punt. Haven't seen one of those in a little while, have we?
4: Yeah, I pulled out the whole playbook yesterday. Just an unbelievable game. I mean, an instant classic in my book. One of the most fun games we've seen in a long time in the regular season for the Chiefs. Always feels a little better when you come out on top, but sure, it's not a fun day to be a Raider fan. But man, 4-0, one of just three unbeaten teams in the NFL, the only unbeaten team in the AFC.
5: So do we know anything about Taekwon and that ankle? What's the latest?
4: Yeah, gosh, that was really, really tough, especially, you know, considering the day he had, 5 catches, 111 yards, 3 touchdowns, career day for Taekwon before that. So it's sounding like it's a dislocated ankle is what we're hearing.
5: That doesn't sound good.
4: It sounds like he'll get more testing today. He did make it on the plane back with the team, so he's back in Kansas City, and we'll go through the process there. But, you know, Mahomes said it after the game on the broadcast. Hopefully it looks worse than it is, but we won't have answers for a couple few days here.
3: Our buddy Mike in Blue Springs said, hey, ask Marlia what's up with Rashee as well. Is he doing all right?
4: Weird one there. Yeah, looks like he pulled up with a hamstring injury. Ended up being questionable, later listed as doubtful before, you know, finally being ruled out. But usually we get our injury updates from Andy Reid today. Well, since it's the bye week, we'll have to wait a little bit longer to hear from Coach. So we'll see there, but to have two guys like that go down, you guys have probably all heard the Tyreek Hill rumors.
3: That was my next question.
5: Right.
3: Does this give Beach enough time to reach out?
4: Well, ESPN reporting that we've reached out to his agency and they've been in contact with him. So we'll see. Speaking of gruesome injuries, a guy who had a really tough one last year.
3: Kidding.
4: I have no idea if he's in, you know, playing shape, and certainly the Chiefs are, I'm sure, monitoring that closely. But
3: keep us posted on the whole Tyreek thing. That's so interesting to follow along. I know he wants to come back, but we'll talk in not this Friday, but next Friday, gearing up for a Chargers and Chiefs matchup.
4: 4-0, going 5-0. Looking forward to it.
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14: Slow and go coming into downtown. Accident 35 southbound past Front Street. Two left lanes closed. A stall southbound 35 past Paseo on the right shoulder. Kansas side stall 435 westbound past 69 right shoulder. I'm Wendy with your right now traffic.
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0: show for any amount of time, you know there is one thing we do not do on this show.
1: We don't do birthdays.
2: Happy birthday to you.
3: Except.
2: Happy birthday.
3: Except.
0: Today's a really special birthday. I can't believe you didn't know.
1: Whose birthday?
0: Really? You need me to tell you?
4: I can't see with this thing on!
1: Oh, really?
5: Ooh, hamstrings aren't too bad.
1: I didn't know that.
5: Oh, don't speak too soon.
0: Wait, have me.
4: Tomorrow!
6: Ever been on TV?
7: Hey, Mom.
4: Hey, Mom.
8: Has anyone seen my stapler?
5: Ew.
7: Oh, yeah.
5: You know?
7: Hey, flying around, baby. Full speed.
5: I gotta catch that.
8: Hey, how about it, boys?
4: Oh, yeah, he loves it.
7: Oh, hey, Leo. What are you doing out here?
8: What's up, baby?
5: Clouds covering the sun. It's a beautiful day today.
7: Trav.
5: Hey, how are you? Nice to see you.
0: Happy birthday, Trav.

0: Tell Mackenzie you're sorry for shouting out birthdays.
1: I couldn't leave Trav out, you know.
2: Yeah, well, Travis should call me because I have
1: what a present. What do you have?
2: I have a present
1: okay,
2: for him.
1: Thank you, Mackenzie.
0: a bracelet?
2: Maybe.
1: Well, it is Travis' birthday today. And we don't normally do birthdays. Because
2: happy birthday, so Travis.
1: Listen, I want to switch gears for a second. I know we're all on cloud nine with that win yesterday.
2: Yeah.
1: But for anybody that loves movies, trailers can hook you in, right?
2: Well, that's their job.
1: All right, what's this one, Mackenzie?
3: I'm Rick Dalton. It's my pleasure, Mr. Schwartz.
4: That's your son?
3: No, it's my stunt double, Cliff Booth.
1: What movie's
2: that's
1: that?
2: That's Once Upon a Time in Hollywood.
1: Right. The movie where I thought the trailer was awesome, thought the movie. Didn't like it.
2: I didn't love the movie as much as I
1: do you
2: thought
1: know
2: I would.
1: This movie? I couldn't wait for this trailer, by the way. When I saw this, I could not wait for the movie to come out.
5: First time at the El Royale?
6: You have the option to stay in either California or Nevada.
5: I always want to stay in honeymoon suite, even though I'm not currently on my honeymoon.
1: You know who that was, right?
2: That's John Hamm.
1: Uh-huh. Who?
2: There he
1: is. Okay, well. Golly. Anytime we say John Hamm,
2: I know, but that's John Hamm.
1: Really? Stop saying that.
2: Sorry. You're the one that's playing a John Hamm movie.
1: Would you quit playing that again? It's just...
2: Sorry.
1: Anytime Mackenzie says that word, that thing starts playing. Okay, don't say it.
2: Okay.
1: I want to know. That was Bad Times at the El Royale. Bad Times at the El Royale.
2: Okay.
1: The movie looked fantastic on the trailer, and I thought it's going to be awesome, and I didn't like it. So I want to know, what are those movies where the trailer was fantastic?
2: I have one.
1: And the movie, you're like, this sucks. What do you got?
2: Well, I don't know that I thought it sucked, but I...
1: All right.
2: You're going to be mad at me.
1: You realize that's the point of what we're doing here. The
2: Baz
1: trailer
2: Luhrmann's
1: was...
2: Great Gatsby.
1: What? You didn't like Gatsby?
2: No.
1: You didn't like with Leo?
2: No.
1: And Tobey Maguire?
2: I know. You can list the cast all you want.
1: That's one of my faves.
2: I know it is. I didn't like it.
1: What didn't you like about it? Oh, I know what it was. You don't like it when movies use current music in period pieces.
2: No, that didn't bother me.
1: Really? Okay.
2: And Baz Luhrmann does this to me sometimes where it's just like...
1: You love...
2: Turn it down 10%. It's just... visually exhausting to look at sometimes.
1: Man, everybody else liked it. I don't know what's wrong with you.
2: I don't think everybody else.
1: Everybody
2: liked
1: I talked
2: it.
1: To
2: okay,
1: liked
2: well,
1: it.
2: Okay, well, you asked me an opinion.
1: Well,
2: I didn't say John Hamm's name again.
1: Golly, if you quit doing that,
2: not sorry.
1: You do it again, that's it. All right. Movies where the trailer was awesome, and you finally get to go see the movie, and you're completely let
2: Meh.
1: Down. 913-408-7949. That would be our phone number. 913-408-7949 is our phone number. And then there's those ones that surprise you. You're like, that doesn't look any good.
2: Right.
1: And you go see it, you're like, that was fantastic.
2: That was amazing.
1: All right, movies where the trailer was awesome, but the movie just let you down. We'd like to know.

0: crazy over there.
1: So these are the movies, Mackenzie, that the trailers were fantastic. Mm-hmm. But then you go see the movie, and you're like, wait, is that a different movie? What was that? Let's go. What was yours? Oh, wait. First off, yours was what?
2: Great Gatsby.
1: Yeah. Oh, which is, maybe you watched it wrong. Were you sick?
2: Watched it wrong?
1: Were you, was it right after you got your wisdom teeth out or something?
2: Okay, by the way, on text, other people agree with me that Baz Luhrmann is a lot.
1: Well, he's a lot, but man, he gave us the Elvis movie.
2: I know.
1: Hello, what was yours? Trailer was really good. Movie was what?
3: Hey, Mike and Mackenzie. Hey, hey. It's Backwoods. Okay. It looks like when you're watching, it's like a horror slash. No, you guys watch it. I still have no idea what the movie is about. After I watched it, I'm like, what the heck was that?
2: What's it called?
1: Backwoods.
3: Backwoods.
2: Oh.
3: It is so weird.
1: Take that off the list, Mackenzie. Okay. Thanks, sir. 94.9 KCMO, what was yours?
4: M. Night Shyamalan's The Village. The trailer and the movie, completely different than what I was expecting.
1: Isn't that crazy how that works? You're right on that.
2: Yeah.
1: Now, what'd you think of Signs, though?
4: Oh, love Signs.
1: Yeah, that was a whole other story on that one. Hey, what's your name?
4: Yeah. Chris.
1: Thank you, Chris.
2: Thanks,
1: appreciate
2: Chris.
1: It, bud. All right, I got a list of them right now. Okay. Suicide Squad on top. Batman versus Superman, Dawn of Justice. You know what? I didn't really care for that one. And I'm a huge Batman fan.
2: I know you are.
1: Terminator Salvation. Huge
2: trailer. Are there any
1: trailer.
2: Movies that girls want to see on this list?
1: Godzilla?
2: Huh.
1: No. Phantom Menace?
2: No.
1: Okay. Pearl Harbor?
2: No.
1: The Village?
2: No.
1: The Last Airbender, surely?
2: No.
1: Jurassic World, Domination?
2: No.
1: No? Indiana Jones, The Kingdom of the Crystal Skull.
2: Oh, that was a terrible movie, but I did see it.
1: Well,
2: Harrison Ford was in it. So.
1: Well, give me some girl movies. See, you can't do it.
2: I'm just saying movies that aren't clashy, bing bang boom movies.
1: Well, that's what movies are about.
2: No, they're
1: clashy
2: not.
1: Bing bang boom.
2: No, I just
5: bang bang bang. Woo!
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8: Slow clock at 35 southbound past Front Street. Accident, left lane closed. Slow and go, 435 westbound at 104th. The usual slow pocket there. Usual slow pocket, Kansas side, K-10 eastbound at Woodland. I'm Wendy with your right now traffic.
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1: Well, you know what? We're winning. We're going to win the game.
2: Appreciate it.
3: Well, we're winning. We're going to win the game.
1: We're going to win the game. They're not.
2: Someone's going to win it.
1: By the way, you said earlier, Chiefs, it feels early for the bye week. It is the earliest possible bye week for the team.
2: Oh, it is? Okay.
1: In a decade. Haven't had
2: Thought. I don't remember it ever being this early in October.
1: 2016 was last year, so FYI.

0: Odessa, we appreciate you having it on this morning.
1: Yeah, hope your week's starting great in Odessa.
0: I think everybody's week starting pretty good.
1: Great
0: weather.
1: Yeah.
0: 4-0 right now.
1: It's a gorgeous weekend.
0: And this.
2: All of the cereals, Captain Crunch is the most time intensive.
0: Huh?
2: Here's what I'm talking about. You eat it too soon after you pour the milk on, and you will rip the roof of your mouth to shreds.
1: True.
2: You wait too long after you pour the milk on, and the captain will put a film on your teeth a wire brush can't get rid of.
1: Mm-hmm.
2: Google won't tell you that.
0: Jeff Foxworthy right there, McKenzie. So how in the world do you get into a debate over cereal milk? Because this just happened down the hall when I went to get my tacos from Grandma's down there.
1: Yeah.
0: So earlier, we're talking about the fact that most people think it's disgusting, but like 70% of people admit to drinking expired milk out of the fridge. Not once it's gone bad. It's when the date says it's expired, but you'll do it. Drink
1: still
0: it out of the car.
1: Ugh.
0: So a minute ago, John down the hall mentions to me, Frosted Flakes end up with the best cereal milk. And I'm like, are you out of your mind? That's
1: no,
0: not the case.
1: No, that's not the case.
0: Frosted Mini Wheats had the best milk.
1: No, that's not the case. Lucky Charms.
0: I've never had those.
1: What?
0: Nah, I don't like them.
1: You don't like them or you've never had them? What are you saying?
0: I don't like them.
1: Have you had them?
0: I just know I don't like because I haven't tried them.
1: Have you?
0: I'm not trying those.
1: Oh,
0: not for me.
1: No.
0: Not for me. Not for me. Cereal that gives you the best cereal milk afterwards. Frosted Mini Wheats.
1: Lucky Charms all day.
0: No, Frosted Mini Wheats all day long.

0: you know how many people will come up to me after the show and they'll say something like, I can't believe the stuff you guys are talking about, and then tell me exactly what we were talking about? I mean, there's nobody else talking about cereal milk and which one gives you the best cereal milk.
1: But we all have our favorite.
0: We do.
2: Hello, it's got to be Fruit Loops.
3: Clearly, Cinnamon Toast Crunch gives the best cereal milk.
1: Oh. Okay, now
0: that's a strong number two for me.
1: I haven't had that, but what? I can imagine that.
0: You've never had it?
1: Yes, but I've noticed I'm not poo-pooing it, though.
0: Oh.
1: That might be delicious. Oh, that sounds pretty good.
0: What's your name?
3: It's delicious. Carolyn.
0: Hey there, Carolyn. Thank you.
4: Hi. Hey, Fruit Loops make the best milk.
1: Fruit Loops is a good one.
0: That's funny. I love this. What's your name?
4: They're great. Kim.
0: Hey, Kim. Thank you.
1: Kim.
0: 94.9 KCML. Hello.
5: Hello. No, I do not drink the milk after the day.
0: You waste it?
5: I throw it away. My mom will, but I won't. And Cheerios all the way.
0: Do us a favor. Try the milk tomorrow, okay?
5: No.
0: Wait. She was talking about the milk in the fridge.
1: Expired
0: I'm talking about
1: milk.
0: The cereal milk.
1: Right.
0: Okay.

0: Man, enjoy today. Today's the day to mow the yard. 76. And then it goes back in the 80s the rest of the week, which...
1: Oh.
0: Yeah! Keep summer around as long as possible, Mackenzie. You all right with that?
1: No.
0: All right, so somehow we got into a discussion about cereal milk and which cereal yields the best milk afterwards.
1: Uh-huh.
0: What do we got on text? Because that text line's going crazy.
1: We have Cocoa Krispies and Cocoa Puffs. I feel like those are interchangeable.
0: No, they're different.
1: They are?
0: Yep, they're different.
1: Okay, and then we've got Fruity Pebbles, several Fruity Pebbles.
0: Okay.
1: And then another Cocoa Pebbles, and then Cinnamon Toast Crunch. All right,
0: when was the last time you had a bowl of cereal, Mackenzie? I can't remember.
1: I had a bowl of cereal over the weekend, actually.
0: Oh, you buy cereal still?
1: Yeah.
0: Okay, all right, let's go over here. Hi.
2: Mine is Fruity Pebbles.
0: Fruity Pebbles. See, even that. I'm good with that.
1: Yeah, and they make good marshmallow treats, too.
0: See, I don't like the stuff with marshmallows in it, though.
1: What?
0: It's weird. I don't know why.
2: No, you don't like Rice Krispie treats?
0: I do like Rice Krispie. Oh, that's true.
1: Marshmallows, Mike.
0: Well, don't tell me that. Don't tell me that.
1: You never had a Nutter Fluffer Nutter sandwich?
0: No, I've not. I didn't realize there were marshmallows in there. Now I'm going to rethink the whole thing.
1: Who hurt you?
0: Hello. What's yours?
3: How about Cocoa Puffs?
0: Oh, come on. Those are fantastic.
1: Sure.
0: All right, I got three.
3: Oh, my God.
0: Cocoa Puffs.
1: Yeah, because then you have chocolate milk.
0: Well, Cocoa Puffs, then I got Cinnamon Toast Crunch, and then Frosted Mini Wheats.
1: That one came in on text,
0: Greg,
1: too.
0: Thank you, bud.
3: There
0: Cocoa
3: you go.
0: Puffs did?
1: Mm-hmm.
0: All right, there. 94.9 KCMO, what's yours?
2: Reese's Puffs.
0: Golly, those are good, too.
1: Ooh, I haven't had that.
0: All right, those are my four. I'm putting that on my list.
1: Boy, your list just keeps changing.
2: Oh, those are so good. They taste like peanut butter when you put them. I don't even know how to explain them. They are heaven when you put them in the milk.
0: We got to run by Hy-Vee and buy a box
1: of
0: each.
1: Yes, please.
0: Uh-huh. Thank you. What's your name?
2: Laura.
1: Cereals with the best cereal milk.
0: Hey.
4: Well, I didn't, as a kid growing up, I didn't have milk on my table. And I don't know how I got this started. But you take butter and you melt butter and you put Honey Nut Cheerios into it and stir it. It was really good.
1: How do we argue with that? Put butter on about anything and it's...
0: Whoa.
4: Yeah, no, but you got to eat it just right. Otherwise, they become mushy and then they're gross. So, got to time it just right.
0: Do you have any Cheerios here, Mackenzie?
1: I do not.
0: Huh. All right. What's your name?
1: Well, and it's Honey Nut.
4: Amy.
1: Yeah, Amy says
4: you.
1: We need
4: you
1: Honey Nut.
4: The Honey Nut. That's the key.
0: All right, then. Boy, the butter and
1: another
0: Honey
1: butter
0: Nut.
1: Delivery system. I'm all for it.

0: So what's for breakfast this morning? Don came in with ours. Perfect timing on a Victory Monday.
1: Yeah, that's always nice.
0: Love when they come in. Grandma's Office Catering. Did we talk Don into bringing in a cereal bar?
1: Maybe.
0: See? That worked.
1: They do things like that.
0: I know. All right, so somehow we got into this debate about cereals and which one of the cereals leave the best cereal milk afterwards. So let's go.
2: Hello. My favorite one is a Fruity Pebbles.
1: Fruity Pebbles. That's popular.
0: Fruity Pebbles, yeah. Got a lot of guests.
1: With good reason.
3: Mine would be Golden Graham.
1: Golden Graham.
0: Do you remember when you could get those assortment little boxes, the little tiny boxes?
1: Yeah.
0: Well, Golden Grahams would be in there, like right next to Frosted Flakes.
1: Those were great. That's another one, though. You have to, you don't want to eat it right away because it needs to get a little milk in there, but you can't let it get soggy.
0: There you go. Yeah. What's your name?
3: Exactly. My name is Tom.
0: She's got a Darth Vader phone,
1: I know.
0: Mackenzie.
1: That's another one.
0: When those assortment kits, I would always save Golden Grahams for last because I think
1: so
0: I wouldn't like
1: good.
0: It. But I liked it. I was like, why didn't I start this one early?
1: Right.
0: I think it was the packaging.
1: So delicious.
0: Uh-huh. 94.9 KCMO. What was yours?
4: Cocoa Crisp. Got to have that chocolate milk at the end.
0: So what are we at right now, Mackenzie? Fruity Pebbles, then cocoa, then Cinnamon Toast?
1: Yeah, that's actually how it's going.
0: All right, there we go. Thank you, bud. What's your name?
4: K the C.
0: Kevin the Courier.
1: Love it.
5: Yep. Mike and Mackenzie in the morning.

0: It's time for your daily dose of respect with Mike and Mackenzie.
1: Well, let's take a moment to remember that special teacher or teachers that we had as kids. Jason Sudeikis, Shawnee Mission West, class of 94, is remembering Mrs. Shipley.
2: In that class, they were both taught by this woman named Sally Shipley, who's like one of those teachers, one of those badass. Yeah, that just, not just me, but thousands of kids. You know, she passed away recently too. And, you know, but like, icon.
1: She also taught Paul Rudd.
3: What are the odds of that?
1: Because they went, yeah. So she passed away earlier this year, 87 years old. Now her estate, this is so cool, launching Inspire Ed Shawnee Mission. So it's going to help local students become teachers themselves. Wonderful. And that program's going to include scholarships, mentoring, stipends for qualified students. What a great legacy for her to leave.
4: Love it.
0: Right now, traffic from the Certified Transmission Traffic Desk.
5: 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Remember, Mike's got this.
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11: Another accident, Missouri side, 435 northbound before 35. Used to center lane. Stall eastbound 70, the on-ramp from 13th. Be ready to stop. Debris in the road, 71 southbound past 53rd. Be ready to stop. I'm Wendy with your right now traffic.
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3: Yeah.
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1: Yeah, they're going to be there the weekend of the 23rd of October.
3: 913-408-7949 is our number. 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

0: Professional bull riders, Mackenzie. Let's get somebody in. Hello.
1: Hey there. Who is this?
2: Sabrina,
1: you are number 9. You're headed to the Professional Bull Riders at T-Mobile.
2: Wow, thank you.

0: doing all right on a Victory Monday there, Mackenzie?
1: Always.
0: 4-0 feels real good.
1: I know.
0: All Mondays, in case you couldn't tell. See, we're in pretty good mood in here today.
2: Hello.
0: Were you calling for our bull riding tickets?
2: Yes.
0: We got them tomorrow. We just gave them to Sabrina.
2: Oh, man.
0: We got them all week at the same time, right after respect, all week, okay?
2: Okay.

0: return average.
1: Oh, he's going to keep it. A fake. It's wide open space and a first down. Oh, and the Raiders are going to rue that decision for the quote-unquote re-kick.
2: How many fake punts do you think happened the entire season last year?
3: No, I mean, not many.
2: Over 10?
3: Maybe.
2: Nope.

0: I'm going to tell you, the average is like 25% or something here. So ChatGPT has added this new, apparently, this try-on button for clothes and accessories. So you select this button, you upload one of your selfies or pictures of you, and ChatGPT generates a try-on image so you can see what it looks like.
1: Okay.
0: Now, my next question, this is the question for the group. When you're buying clothes online, how many returns does it take to get the right size to fit? Do you have good luck with buying stuff online like
1: that? I order three sizes.
0: You order three sizes?
1: Yeah, in fact, that's funny because I just ordered jeans yesterday.
0: So you send back the two that don't fit and the one that does.
1: Right.
0: Does that work well for you then?
1: Yeah.
0: So you're buying all three up front.
1: Right.
0: And then you're returning
1: two. Knowing I'm going to be returning two of them.
0: Man, that has to happen all the time, I would think. That's a really good
1: idea.
0: Well,
1: if I know that I'm going to be, you know, if I know there's a 95% chance I'm going to return stuff, then I just order a lot. Because I know I'll be returning it.
0: But you also order, like, three or four of the same color socks and all that stuff still, right?
1: Yeah.
0: All right. Just checking. Online return rates by category. Apparel and clothing, 20 to 40%. Footwear and shoes get returned 17 to 30%.
1: I return way more than 50% clothes that I order, yeah.
0: Jewelry, only 15% gets returned.
1: Yeah, I don't buy jewelry online, but...
0: You don't? I would think that'd be the easiest one to buy online.
1: It probably would be, but that's just not where I buy it.
0: I just would think buying clothes online would be a little bit on the tricky side. I'd want to try it all on up front.
1: Well, sometimes you can't find what you want in the store. When you're short and you need petite jeans,
0: oh,
1: that can be a challenge.
0: Just shop in the kids section, Mackenzie.
1: Okay.

0: The old online shop, McKenzie.
1: Yep.
0: Buying clothes is one of those things I'm like, nah, it's not going to fit right. Although that Stitch Fix thing did work pretty
1: well. Yeah, you did do that for a while.
0: That did well.
1: You had good luck with it.
0: But they also had all the sizes up front. So anyway, what do we got on text?
1: So Tammy says, I'm 4'11 and I discovered if I order capris for normal size people, they turn out to be a good length for me.
0: Those are like pants
1: on
0: shorts,
1: jeans.
0: Right?
1: Yeah, but I'm 5'2", so
0: yeah.
1: I'm a little too tall. I have done that in the past. For a summer,
0: yeah.
1: I'll do that sometimes.
0: All right, then. Hello, hello.
2: Hey, okay, I buy clothes online all the time and furniture and, like, everything you can imagine. And as long as you, like, read the inches and the actual measurements of stuff, it actually works out pretty good.
0: So what's your average? You think you keep more than you return for the most part?
2: Oh, definitely. That 20%, I don't return that much.
0: Wow.
2: Like I've got a system. Like Vegas.
0: That's hilarious.
1: So you fix the average when, that I screw up.
2: It all comes out in the wash.
0: Now with furniture, though, that's got to be a little, because you're paying delivery fee and everything on that. Do you return a lot of furniture?
2: No. I just measure everything, and I really read a lot of the reviews.
0: Okay. Do you just not like going out and looking at stuff?
2: I would probably just, like, cave dwell in my house all the time unless I didn't have to go to work.
0: That's funny. And it's Missy who loves doing Legos, so we got
1: right.
0: you.
1: Right, yeah.
0: Missy, I'm glad you checked
2: exactly.
0: in. It's good to hear from you.
2: You too. Oh, I finally got a job, you guys.
0: Nice!
1: Yay! What are you doing?
2: Well, I'm the HR manager at a company that's here in Lawrence, so I don't even have to commute anymore.
1: Oh my gosh, congratulations.
0: Yeah, congrats,
1: that's great.
0: Girl.
1: Really Thank happy you. For you.
2: Thank you. This is week number 2, so far so good.
1: Great.
0: Missy, stop selling Legos now. We're good.
2: Oh, man. I had no Lego budget for the last 8 months. It's been torture.
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6: Still a slow pocket coming into downtown, 35 southbound at Front Street. A steady slow go. An accident cleared eastbound 70 past 11th Street. Still there. Accident 435 northbound before 35. Use the center lane. I'm Wendy with your right now traffic.
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1: Hey, we buy way, way too much stuff online. In fact, you know those bus stop signs? We have one for Amazon, like, in our yard.
2: Well, that works.
1: But they're going to put one there.
3: But what's the return, proportion here?
1: I don't know. Sometimes maybe half.
3: Wow.

0: to me, McKenzie.
1: Okay.
0: Pass it through. Hello, hello.
2: Well, I just was calling since you guys have been with me through my cancer journey, going through triple negative breast cancer. And I just wanted to let you know that today I'm celebrating 4 years cancer free.
0: Yeah!
1: I mean, we don't do birthdays, but we'll do this.
0: Absolutely.
1: You're darn tootin'. How are we celebrating today, Kim?
2: I'm not sure what we're doing or how we're celebrating.
1: Okay.
2: 5 years for triple negative is the golden year, kind of when everything drops.
0: Yeah.
2: Within that 5 years, it can come back. But I feel like I can breathe.
0: Oh, yeah. Absolutely.
2: Like I'm getting closer, yeah. So I'm quite excited. All my tests, I've gone through all my tests. My mammogram came through clear, and all my tests have been clear. So I'm quite excited. So, yeah.
0: Oh, we're so happy
1: Amazing,
0: for you.
1: Amazing, Kim. So happy for you.
0: What a relief. We can hear the relief in your voice. Like, it is just coming right through.
1: Yeah.
0: What an amazing way to start off Breast Cancer Awareness
1: Month.
0: Yeah,
1: how about that?
0: Kim, thank you again for sharing.
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7: Cool fall mornings, mild sunny afternoons. We've got it made this week. Temperatures this morning in the upper 40s to low 50s. One of the coolest mornings so far this season. Mid 70s this afternoon are sweet, though. And Tuesday is going to be very nice, too. A little bit warmer. You'll see low 80s on Tuesday. We'll do that again on Wednesday. From KCTV, I'm First Warm 5 Chief Meteorologist Luke Doris.
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10: Well, would you walk McKinsey for $50
9: million? Yeah.
10: No questions asked, huh?
9: I like walking. Where am I walking?
10: Well, you're going to find out next. I'm glad you asked.

0: You remember this, right, Mackenzie?
1: All right, where are you coming from?
2: The golf course. And I'm going to meet Grandma and Grandpa.
1: Okay. All right. How many drinks have you had?
0: Tony Romo, they're getting
3: pulled. Right.
0: All right, so apparently, here's the thing. He's been offered $50 million to leave.
3: To leave what?
0: CBS.
3: Oh, God.
0: I guess there were 4 years and $72 million remaining on his, I didn't know this, 10-year, $180 million contract.
3: I knew he got let go.
0: Man. So, yeah, $50 million potentially is what he got paid to go ahead and exit. CBS wanted him to be the next Michael Strahan.
3: Right.
0: FYI.
3: Oops.
0: So, there you go. Now you know. $50 million.
3: Get the Uber app.

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0: Are you surprised it's not higher?
1: I am, actually.
0: I was, too. 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

0: $128,514 mistake, Mackenzie?
1: No, I don't know.
0: Well, let's pretend that you are a ATM repair person.
1: Oh, no, no.
0: Well, let's say you go to repair something.
1: Uh-huh.
0: And there's a bag inside of one of the ATMs you're fixing.
1: Oh, no.
0: You set that bag up on top. Not only one bag, but a second bag with some of the checks in it. You fix the machine. You forget the bags are on top. Some innocent bystander walks in to get some cash out of that ATM, finds the bags, one of them containing $128,514 in cash. Didn't realize what was going on. Thought for whatever reason they belonged to a Chick-fil-A. Went to the Chick-fil-A, tried to return them. Nope, they weren't theirs. Police got called. Guess what? Turns out it belonged to the Bank of America where the ATM was supposed to be.
1: Oh, gosh.
0: Yeah. Can you imagine having to make that call?
1: It makes my tummy hurt.
0: $128,000 in cash.
1: No, I'm just in charge of the cookies.
0: Wouldn't you like to carry just for once?
1: No. I don't need that responsibility. Abso-smurfly not.
0: Would that all fit in one of those out-of-shape cases?
1: I don't know. I don't want to know. I don't care to know.
0: To have a lock on it with a hand.

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1: I can show you a picture where I have $24,000 in $100 bills spread on my kitchen counter.
0: I like to see that. Now, how tall was that? About, you know, 6-7 inches?
1: You know, I don't know on the stack. I just spread it all out, and you can see all the $100 bills.
0: Mackenzie, what's the most cash you've ever seen in real life, like not in a bank? What's the most cash you've ever seen? Do you know?
2: Oh, I don't know. Maybe $1,000?
0: Have you ever seen... Okay, so $1,000. So you ever seen like 10 grand or 20 grand?
2: No.
0: Like he's talking about 30 grand?
2: I wasn't that good a waiter.
0: Well, what's crazy... It's kind of crazy because it's not as... It's kind of anticlimactic to see it because it's not like what it make it out of the movie, like those cases and it's all rolled up. No, it's like, that's it, you know? Even though it's a lot of money.
2: Mm-hmm.
0: Like, I expect it to be a little bit more grandiose.
2: Or to have a halo around it.
0: Something. It needs to have something. I guess if you bundled up one.
2: This money should be pulsating. What's wrong?
0: Why? And it's never as crisp as they make it look in the movies either. It's always some of it's wadded up,
2: some of it's
0: dirty.
2: Yeah, it's been touched by a lot of people.
0: I want those crisp ones, you know what I'm saying?

0: Mackenzie, what is the first rule that they tell you when you get into radio and you get around microphones in a studio?
1: The microphone is always on.
0: Yeah. And everyone always tells you, just pretend like that microphone is always broadcasting. Don't say anything in front of a microphone.
1: That's right.
0: You don't want out
1: and
0: in
1: yet,
0: the public.
1: Everyone who works around a microphone, whether they're in radio or a politician or an actor, has made a mistake on a hot mic.
0: Now, here's the other part. So, like, we have microphones right in front of us. So, those are, it's like obvious in that case. But what always wigs me out is like with TV when I worked.
1: Right. If you have a lav mic on,
0: you got one in a
1: itty bitty one, you can
0: explain. Explain what a lav is, Mackenzie.
1: It's a lavalier. It's on a little clip.
0: Right.
1: And it's teeny tiny.
0: And it's got a little pack that's clipped
1: to your
0: belt. And
1: you need to remember before you go to the bathroom.
0: Right. And that thing
1: or take a private phone call.
0: Always transmitting because somebody is listening.
1: It
0: they can chew you up. So why are we talking about this?
1: Well, this happened to actor Ethan Hawke.
0: Okay.
1: He was telling this story. He had such a moment back in the 2000 movie Hamlet.
0: Yes, okay.
1: Yeah.
2: To be or not to be.
0: Yes,
1: that Hamlet.
0: It.
2: That is the question.
1: Exactly. Uh-huh. So he was mic'd up between scenes and bad-mouthing the director.
0: Oh, that's good.
1: Because, you know, he was 20, and you do that when you're 20.
0: And who's hearing his microphone?
1: The director that he was bad-mouthing. Had his headphones on, heard the whole deal.
0: Yeah. He didn't say that.
1: Said he was mortified.
0: He
1: apologized immediately and was forgiven. They even worked together again, so, you know.
0: At least the director didn't

0: now I'm kind of intrigued.
1: When all else fails, you hit it with the truth. You know, the hard truth. Just bang, bang, bang. Woo!
0: They're saying that movie could lose $150
2: million? Yeah, it only made $8 million. Now, how much do you think Tom made?
0: Well, I'm kind of intrigued to see how bad it really is then. Now I kind of want to see it.
2: So bad it's good?
0: Maybe. Is this reverse psychology?
2: It could be.
0: Huh. Interesting.
3: The devil went down to Georgia. He was looking for a soul to steal. He was in a bind because he was way behind and he was willing to make a deal. When he came across this young man sawing on a fiddle and playing it hot, and the devil jumped up on a hickory stump and said, "Boy, let me tell you what. I guess you didn't know it, but I'm a fiddle player too. And if you'd care to take a dare, I'll make a bet with you. Now, you played pretty good fiddle, boy, but give the devil his due. I bet a fiddle of gold against your soul, because I think I'm better than you."

The devil bowed his head because he knew that he'd been beat. And he laid that golden fiddle on the ground at Johnny's feet. Johnny said, "Devil, just come on back if you ever want to try again. 'Cause I told you once, you son of a gun.

0: And just like that.
1: Oh, victory Monday, though. That's good.
0: We'll take a victory Monday, McKenzie. Yeah.
2: Ball game. Kansas City is 4-0. Mahomes has his 99th win in the regular season.
0: I love it. And, of course, the famous last words heard around the world.
3: Well, you know what? We're winning. We're going to win the game.
0: No, you're not.
4: Man,
5: let's give them one. How about those?
6: Jeez.
5: I'm proud of you guys for pushing through, man. You knew it was going to take four quarters, right? Good football team. Mm-hmm. Give them credit. We love that. Red, baby. Mm-hmm. See red. Mm-hmm. All right, now listen. We got a week off here. You got the Chargers coming up when you get back. Mm-hmm. Take care of yourself. Man, let's enjoy that flight home.
7: Hey, hell of a win, baby. Hell of a win. We keep it going. Chiefs out there. 1, 2, 3. Jeez.
0: Gordon Ramsay,
1: love
0: anything
1: it.
0: You want to add, buddy?
8: What's wrong with you?
0: Nothing.
8: How about those Chiefs?
0: Travis?
9: Clouds covering the sun. It's a beautiful day today. Hey, how are you? Nice to see you.
0: See Trav around. Make sure you say happy birthday.
1: Yeah,
0: McKenzie.
1: Today's his big day.
10: Ooh. Oh. Oh, yeah. Oh, yeah.
0: Groot, you want to say happy birthday to Trav?
11: I am Groot.
0: Thank you.
12: I'm a Scorpio, though.
0: I'm a Scorpio, too.
12: So.
1: I don't know what that means.
12: A thief?
13: It's a cat! It's a cat!
0: What is going on? You done?
1: Yeah.
0: Chip Gaines.
14: All right, baby girl.
0: I think on that note, McKenzie, we got to roll.
1: Make good choices.
0: Oh, I didn't ask you that yet? Mahomes?
15: What are we thinking? Do we have time to run walls?
0: I thought for sure I asked you that. No?
1: Well,
12: you're wrong.
1: I got it covered.
0: I think you need more sleep.
1: Definitely.
0: Bo and Luke, you're getting in tomorrow, okay?

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Mike and McKenzie have wrapped things up. That means it is my turn on the radio. 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

0: Well, if you like lots of sunshine, mild afternoons, and cool mornings, and who doesn't, then you're going to love this stretch of weather because it just rolls on. Mid-70s this afternoon. Sunny skies will dominate. We are sun-soaked again on Tuesday. We'll start out in the low 50s before we warm up to about 80. The afternoon temperature's picking up a little bit. In fact, Wednesday, even a little bit warmer than that. From KCTV, I'm First Warn 5 Chief Meteorologist Luke Doris.
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2: Weather just doesn't get a whole lot sweeter than what we're having right now. It's an amazing stretch. Today is beautiful. Mid-70s. We've got light winds, big bright blue skies. Tuesday, just as nice, though it is a little warmer. We're going to get up to about 80 on Tuesday. That's kind of warm for this time of year. We'll do even 82 by the time we hit Wednesday. From KCTV, I'm First Warm 5 Chief Meteorologist Luke Doris.
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I thought we'd seen the last of 80-degree temperatures in KC. How about starting tomorrow? Middle 80s by Thursday around here. I'm loving this. Just a few more rounds of golf, perhaps. 94.9 KCMO.

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Let's dedicate this song to the Kansas City Chiefs. Nothing's going to stop us now. Look, we beat Denver. We beat the Raiders. The Chargers lost yesterday. I feel good about this season. 94.9 KCMO. 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
9: Well, if you like lots of sunshine, mild afternoons and cool mornings, and who doesn't, then you're going to love this stretch of weather because it just rolls on. Mid-70s this afternoon, sunny skies will dominate. We are sun-soaked again on Tuesday. We'll start out in the low 50s before we warm up to about 80. The afternoon temperature's picking up a little bit. In fact, Wednesday, even a little bit warmer than that. From KCTV, I'm First Warm 5 Chief Meteorologist Luke Doris.
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Did you see that story the other day where the most expensive zip codes to buy a home in Kansas City? Number one is 66221, which is Overland Park. Kind of Johnson County Executive Airport area over there, Overland Park. 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
3: Weather just doesn't get a whole lot sweeter than what we're having right now. It's an amazing stretch. Today is beautiful. Mid-70s. We've got light winds, big, bright blue skies. Tuesday, just as nice, though it is a little warmer. We're going to get up to about 80 on Tuesday. That's kind of warm for this time of year. We'll do even 82 by the time we hit Wednesday. From KCTV, I'm First Warn 5 Chief Meteorologist Luke Doris.
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Are you one of those people trying to get your steps in to get your exercise? I don't know about you, but I got a lot of steps in last night. I started pacing in the fourth quarter. It made me nuts. The longest few minutes of my life, it seemed like. Ended properly, though. 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

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Have you seen that new show on Channel 9 about a private eye from Fort Lauderdale, Florida? RJ Decker. He's kind of funny. I like the show. 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

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We're going for 50 minutes right now in one. The other great thing is the sunshine and 80-degree temperatures starting around here tomorrow in KC. 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
1: Have fun at the zoo on us, okay? 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
1: That's a strong number two for me.
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Done for today. Steve-O's coming in next. He'll get you the rest of the way through a Monday here. Have a great rest of your day. 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

Okay, Google, how long is that guitar solo at the end of Hotel California? Okay, it says here approximately 2 minutes and 12 seconds. Hey, that could go on for another 10 minutes and I'd be fine with it. Hello, I'm Steve-O on the radio, taking over the air chair from Dave Fogel. Big thanks to all the listeners in Prairie Village right now. We love you in Prairie Village.

Like Thomas Edison said, it's 1% inspiration, 99% perspiration. 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

first yesterday. The Kansas City Chiefs seemed pretty evenly matched with the Las Vegas Raiders. Both teams scoring 7 points in the first quarter. But then the Raiders pulled just a little bit ahead going into halftime. And then they got too cocky. No points in the third quarter. Oh, what a fourth quarter. Ultimately, it was the Chiefs over the Raiders 30-27, leaving the Chiefs at 4-0, as it should be.

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Well, if you like lots of sunshine, mild afternoons, and cool mornings, and who doesn't, then you're going to love this stretch of weather because it just rolls on. Mid-70s this afternoon. Sunny skies will dominate. We are sun-soaked again on Tuesday. We'll start out in the low 50s before we warm up to about 80. The afternoon temperature's picking up a little bit. In fact, Wednesday, even a little bit warmer than that. From KCTV, I'm First Warren 5 Chief Meteorologist Luke Doris.

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2: By now, you've found that fall jacket or pullover, and you'll need it this evening. Barely a breeze will cool into the lower 60s. We're starting off Tuesday morning in the low 50s, which is pretty close to average. Warmer in the afternoon, we'll have a temperature near 80 degrees, and again, hardly a breeze. I'm First Warm 5 meteorologist Mike Nico.
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2: 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Yeah.

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1: Have fun at the zoo on us, okay? 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
1: That's a strong number two for me.
3: 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What? 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

0: On 35 southbound from 18th Street Expressway, backed up to Cambridge Circle. Looks like there's also a stalled vehicle here on 635 northbound past Shawnee Drive on the right shoulder. I'm Sage with your right now traffic.
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3: Tuesday, we start to feel warmer, a little more humid, sunshine, and warmer than average, 80 in the afternoon. We have a small chance of some showers Thursday and Friday. It's only a 20% chance. Most of us are going to remain dry. I'm First Warn 5 meteorologist Mike Nico.
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3: There's congestion here on 35 southbound from 18th Street Expressway backed up to Cambridge Circle. Looks like there's also a stalled vehicle here on 635 northbound past Shawnee Drive on the right shoulder. I'm Sage with your Right Now traffic.
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And big thanks to everybody tuning in from Spring Hill right now. We love our listeners in Spring Hill. We also love the Beatles, by the way.

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3: There's a multi-vehicle crash here on 435 eastbound past Metcalf with the left lane closed and congestion backed up to Antioch. A stalled vehicle stranded in the center lane on 435 southbound past Front Street. Be prepared to slow down. I'm Sage with your Right Now traffic.
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0: By now, you've found that fall jacket or pullover, and you'll need it this evening. Barely a breeze will cool into the lower 60s. We're starting off Tuesday morning in the low 50s, which is pretty close to average. Warmer in the afternoon, we'll have a temperature near 80 degrees, and again, hardly a breeze. Our First Warn 5 meteorologist, Mike Nico.
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0: Another Kansas City Chiefs win, but it doesn't seem real until Mike and McKenzie talk about it in the morning.
1: Kansas City is 4-0. Mahomes has his 99th win in the regular season.
2: Victory Monday feels good. Waking up 4-0. Did you know we are the only undefeated team in the NFL?
3: Man.
2: Because the Vikings and 49ers lost yesterday, and of course the Raiders lost. But I think these might be the most famous last words in head coach history from the Raiders, dude.
4: Well, you know what? We're winning. We're going to win the game.
3: Appreciate it.
1: All right. Yeah. Ooh. We're winning. We're going to win the game.
2: And then this happened.
1: Ball game. Right. Kansas City.
2: Yeah, well, big red post game in the locker room.
5: Man, let's give them one. How about those?
6: Jeez.
5: I'm proud of you guys for pushing through, man. You knew it was going to take four quarters. You got a week off here. You got the Chargers coming up when you get back. Take care of yourself. Man, let's enjoy that flight home.
7: 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Hell of a win.

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3: There's a two-vehicle crash here on 435 northbound before Front Street that has the left lane closed. And a multi-vehicle crash on 35 southbound to I-435 northbound. Be prepared to stop. I'm Sage with your Right Now traffic.
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Their erotic psychological thriller Verity came in at number one at the movie theaters over the weekend, beating out Tom Cruise in Digger.

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Big thanks to the listeners in Lansing. We love you guys over in Lansing. As of right now, you're less than an hour away from the 70s at 7 with Megan Mariso. 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

Congratulations to the Kansas State Troopers who are being featured on two episodes of the law enforcement documentary series Cops. I guess the first of those two episodes ran last Friday, but they are available on the Cops YouTube channel in case you missed that.

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3: There's congestion here on I-70 eastbound from 31st backed up to 18th. And looks like you're also going to be seeing congestion here on 435 northbound from Front Street backed up to Truman Road. I'm Sage with your Right Now traffic.
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3: Tuesday, we start to feel warmer, a little more humid, sunshine, and warmer than average, 80 in the afternoon. We have a small chance of some showers Thursday and Friday. It's only a 20% chance. Most of us are going to remain dry. I'm First Warm 5 meteorologist Mike Nico.

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